0: you know, that became my language.
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0: My first language that I spoke. And a lot of guys like me.
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0: 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Where, Murray? 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Farmer to me. Oh, no, no, no, no, no, no. 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Oh, no, no, the bracciata.

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1: Yeah, you know say enough ghetto youth out there today, brethren. Why? You know say why? Now the government now run nothing for them, brethren. You know say the streets are empty. You know say the pockets are empty. So the youths them hungry. You know say the youth them are struggling. So them are start juggling. You know I want to get caught in the game.
2: 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Tell me what they fight